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0: What the hell is wrong with that dressing room? 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

0: sick of this group. 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Slip me some crack. Lose Yourself video, I was in the back. Superman video, I was in the back. For the media, I got some suggestions. Fuck Marshall. Ask us some questions like who is D12? How we get started?
1: But what about Eminem?
0: Bitch, are you retarded? 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
1: Yo, man, we chillin'. This is Funky Fresh Jam. I want to tell you a little something about us. We're the Boogie Down Production crew. And due to the fact that no one outside there knew what time it was, we have to

0: me. 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I lied.
1: We know you. We just want attention. That'd be fine.
0: I tried too hard, huh?

0: That's a 333. Isn't he a devil worshiper? Cause I'm too fucking ignorant to do some research. I'm the star of the group, yeah. So no one else gets the respect that they deserve.
1: Cause of you, bastard, was good though.
0: What you think I recorded for? To have a bunch of critics call my shit a

0: like a kid with nothing living out his dreams? Why they gotta fucking hate?
1: You gotta tell me what's up. You really want to know the truth. I love you, Tyler. You have to
0: be I don't even skate anymore. I'm too fucking busy. I could barely kick flip now. What the fuck you mean I'm not talented? You see the shit that I've been doing?
1: I think you're a great person.
0: I mean, I'm not that great of a rapper, but as a whole, I'm pretty cool, right? People excited thinking shit is so tight.
1: What?
0: Getting cosigns from rappers that I don't even like. What the fuck you want me to do? Start to gobble his mic and start jacking?

0: doesn't have ADD? Well, I don't. Mr. Bay was here. Therapy's been sinning and niggas getting offended. They don't wanna fuck with me cause I do not fuck with religion. But see, that's my decision. You fuckers don't have to listen. Here, put this middle finger in your ear.
1: I'd rather not.
0: When someone gets blamed cause some white kid had aimed his AK-47 at 47 kids, I don't wanna see my name mentioned.
1: I don't think anyone takes you serious enough to believe you.
0: College wasn't working and I wasn't working, so I was at home jerking off until my dick was hurting. But I was determined to be great, so those classes could wait. It's the 4 days that I went, I wasn't learning shit.
1: I mean,
0: now I'm living dreams that I've wanted since 8. I can't afford to give my mother something on her birthday.
1: I mean, you've explained to me that you were in school, but
0: the shit I say is just wrong. Like nobody has those really dark thoughts when alone. I'm just a teenager who admits he's suicide prone. My life is doing pretty good, so that date is postponed for now. Wow, life's a cute bitch full of estrogen, and when she gives you lemons, nigga, throw them at pedestrians.
1: So, what are you saying? Take advantage. I mean, you've been doing pretty good. I've seen that.
0: Still live in my grandma's house. Sell out of

0: this out. 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I sit in grandmother's living room and just pout and shout loud inside. Sometimes I just want to die.
1: No, you don't.
0: Our future came from the bottom, and it's gonna take a couple armed armies trying to stop them. All you fucking lames don't have to like me. The devil doesn't wear Prada. I'm clearly in a fucking white tee.
1: All right, she was telling me you went to New York.

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2: We don't take no jive.
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0: Ah,
2: outside.
0: Yeah.
2: This happens on the block.
0: You want to be a cowboy?
2: Day.
0: Everybody, get your guns and meet me in the back right now.
2: Olehi.
0: Yeah. Everyone wants to be a cowboy. Grab your gun.

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0: I just got out of class.
1: You coming over tonight?
0: No, my girlfriend won't get changed. Maybe tomorrow.
1: Oh.
0: Babe, I gotta go now.
1: Okay, but before you go, I got a question to ask you.

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0: the front, let your feet stomp. 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

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And here's another smoking jammy, Say a Little Prayer.

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Something that I'm actually experiencing. 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God gave me the gift, and he gave me the ability to do this, and he also gave me this as an outlet. And that's what music is for me. 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
2: 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This is Funky Fresh Jam. I want to tell you a little something about us. We're the Boogie Down Production crew. 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

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Listen, shout out Harlem, man. 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What's good? 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

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And cop cribs. 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

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Y'all cop Kush, my nigga, I cop houses. 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

0: Before this court passes judgment, will the four defendants please rise and approach the bench?
1: Trust me, guys, it's all under control. The judge is my uncle. He'll take the insanity plea. Oh, yeah. Don't forget my retainer balance.
0: Okay, I understand you guys are pleading insanity, claiming demonic spirits possess you to do these hideous murders. Can you please explain to this court how

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Oh my God, I'm on the chase. Chevy is getting kind of heavy. Relevant, selling it, dipping away. 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Zip

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0: your feet stomp. 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

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I've been staring at the ceiling as a line bet, watching niggas follow trends like Simon Says. I pray you give us back the real ones and try again, or maybe take them niggas that deserve to die instead. Tommy Lauren run a mouth and then she get defensive. Lauren Ingram laughing at death and disrespecting. I really feel like you should teach them stupid hoes a lesson. Either that or give us back somebody who deserved the blessings. I left out a bunch of names that I forgot to mention. Cost too much to pay attention and it got expensive. Father, forgive me for I know not what I do. And now I'm reaching out to you hoping you hear me and return the message. I know that you got a back and that you're not against us. Or maybe you just love us so you're doing shit to test us. I just kinda thought that you would do more to protect us. They say the good die young and I ain't on a guest list. I've been drinking, Lord, forgive me as my blood racing. I don't know what I'm thinking, I'm just frustrated. I don't mean to question you, I'm just confused. I don't know what else to do, I've been patient and it sucks waiting. Took my mans from me, that forever hurts. But putting the blame on you, that'd never work. I know this ain't your fault, it's the devil's work. Devil's work.

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2: Yo, my brother, I ain't really got it like that. What we got here is hard times.